that dance now and every chance in honky-tonks. For my drinks and tips, but most of the time I spend behind these county bars. You see sunlight

about you, so you got to feel something at some time. Check the rankings and fall and keep the side. You're spending all the money on games that never work. You're wasting all the energy.

what you have done, or what you can do. I'm looking at you now, Sunday, whenever it is. I'm looking at you now, why, and

you're frightened of dying and you're holding on, you'll see devils tearing your life away. But if you've made your peace, then the devils are really angels, freeing you.